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1: Here's a weather forecast from IC 100.3 FM. Today, mostly sunny, highs in the mid-60s, west winds to 15. Tonight, mostly clear, lows in the mid-40s, west winds to 15. And tomorrow, mostly sunny in the morning, becoming partly sunny with a chance of showers in the afternoon. Highs in the upper 60s, northeast winds to 10. I'm Cody, and that's your weather forecast. 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

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This is Icy 100.3 FM. That was Josiah Queen and his song Demons. Before that was the Newsboys and I Surrender All. Well, here's another note from the Icy 100.3 FM calendar. Katerva Culture Center is hosting a free youth activity this Friday from 3:30 to 4:30 p.m. Learn about incorporating history in filmmaking and animation from French animator Aurélie Poulet. 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

0: Christian Hit Radio, this is IC 100.3 FM. That was Chris Tomlin and his song, Not to Us. Before that was Emerson Day and her song, Get Behind Me. Well, today is July 6th, which means it's Virtually Hug a Virtual Assistant Day, honoring the dedicated professionals who provide essential support remotely. You know, in our increasingly digital world, virtual assistants are the unsung heroes that keep businesses organized and efficient. So take this day to acknowledge their hard work, celebrate their flexibility, and recognize their vital contributions to the modern workplace. On today, Virtually Hug a Virtual Assistant Day.
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4: Here's your weather forecast from IC 100.3 FM. Today, mostly sunny, highs in the mid-60s, west winds to 15. Tonight, mostly clear, lows in the mid-40s, west winds to 15. And tomorrow, mostly sunny in the morning, becoming partly sunny with a chance of showers in the afternoon. Highs in the upper 60s, northeast winds to 10. I'm Cody, and that's your weather forecast. 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

0: Blood clots are life-saving when they stop your bleeding, but they can form when they aren't needed and cause a heart attack, stroke, lung damage, and death. 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
1: From Christian News Radio Network, I'm Jim Miller. Well, the USA's round of 16 match against Belgium hours away. Stars and Stripes looking to advance to the World Cup's quarterfinals for the first time since 2002. Kickoff set for 8 o'clock Eastern in Seattle. Meanwhile, Portugal taking on Spain in Dallas. Prosecutors presenting their case against Tyler Robinson, the man accused of killing conservative activist Charlie Kirk. News Nation's Brian Enton says one of the early witnesses is a police officer who used to work for Utah Valley University.
2: One of the things that has shocked me the most with this police officer on the stand is the way he has described how it seems in many ways the university was not prepared from a security perspective for the Charlie Kirk event. They only had 6 officers on staff. They didn't call in any outside agencies. And he basically said they didn't even have a plan ahead of time. He says the campus police department didn't have a drone and that there were no officers that were scoping out the roof area or any of the walkways around that amphitheater.
1: Tyler Robinson charged with aggravated murder and Kirk shooting death in Utah last year. The Trump administration considering a shift to U.S. retirement system, much like Australia's. The program requires companies to contribute 12% of their workers' pay into a retirement plan. The president said the administration would discuss the plan with Congress to see whether it can be launched for working adults in the U.S. Indirect peace talks between the U.S. and Iran won't happen until after Iran's late Supreme Leader Ali Khamenei's days-long funeral. News Nation's Robert Sherman has the latest.
3: We don't have a next round of negotiations on the books yet. That will take place sometime after these funeral services wrap up in Iran. And you have seen the scenes coming out of Tehran today in which large crowds have gathered there in Tehran. It's also gathered a large number of world leaders, countries such as Russia, China, but other countries as well, such as Saudi Arabia, Qatar, have also sent delegations there.
1: Speaking to reporters in the Oval Office today, Trump said, "We're either going to make a deal or we're going to finish the job." Extreme heat that's been gripping half of the nation being blamed for at least 25 deaths. Over 150 million Americans across the eastern U.S. were subjected to record-setting heat on the 4th of July, with heat alerts issued from the Midwest to the Deep South and to the Northeast. National Guard members in Washington, D.C. were seen helping heat victims attending the America 250 festivities. How about this? A base of firefighters getting national attention after an unexpected moment during a medical call at a senior living community. Firefighter Derek Anderson noticed a piano. He sat down to play. Residents gathered around as music brought smiles, even a few tears. The resident's video has now passed 1 million views online. Anderson's mother says he never took lessons and taught himself to play. From Christian News Radio Network, I'm Jim Miller. To hear this and other reports on demand, visit ChristianNewsRadio.org.
4: With the Wall Street Business Report, I'm Bob Agnew. President Trump rang the opening bells for the New York Stock Exchange and NASDAQ from the Oval Office, a symbolic act that was aimed at promoting the launch of those Trump accounts to give kids access to investing. At the close on Wall Street, the Dow was up 155 points. The S&P 500 gained 54, and the NASDAQ gained 280 points. Here's something that could bode well for prices at the gas pump.
5: A handful of countries and the OPEC Plus oil-producing cartel are planning to step up their output next month. The Organization of Petroleum Exporting Countries and its allies say 7 countries will expand oil production by a combined total of 188,000 barrels per day in August. It was the 5th consecutive month that the group known as OPEC Plus agreed to raise its oil production. Rich Thomason reporting.
4: And for the Wall Street Business Report, I'm Bob Agnew.
6: Here's your weather forecast from IC 100.3 FM. Today, mostly sunny, highs in the mid-60s, west winds to 15. Tonight, mostly clear, lows in the mid-40s. West winds to 15. And tomorrow, mostly sunny in the morning, becoming partly sunny with a chance of showers in the afternoon. Highs in the upper 60s, northeast winds to 10. I'm Cody, and that's your weather forecast. 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

0: 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This is Icy 100.3 FM. That was Chris August and his song, Starry Night. Before that was Elevation Worship and their song, Alleluia. Well, the late George C. Ballas Sr. of Houston was an entrepreneur best known for inventing the weed eater. Ballas got the idea for the weed eater while sitting in a car wash. He wondered whether the idea of spinning bristles like the one he saw cleaning his car could be applied to trimming grass and weeds in areas that lawnmowers couldn't reach. He experimented with fishing wire that poked through holes in a tin can attached to a rotary lawn edger and found that the spinning wires easily sliced through the grass. Ballas founded the Weed Eater Company in Houston back in 1971.
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4: Here's your weather forecast from Icy 100.3 FM. Today, mostly sunny, highs in the mid-60s, west winds to 15. Tonight, mostly clear, lows in the mid-40s, west winds to 15. And tomorrow, mostly sunny in the morning, becoming partly sunny with a chance of showers in the afternoon. Highs in the upper 60s, northeast winds to 10. I'm Cody, and that's your weather forecast. Now back to more 24-hour Christian hits right here on Icy 100.3 FM.

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1: Here's your evening weather outlook from IC 100.3 FM. Tonight, mostly clear, lows in the mid-40s with west winds to 15 miles per hour. Tomorrow, mostly sunny Tuesday morning, then partly sunny with a chance of showers in the afternoon. Highs in the upper 60s with northeast winds to 10 miles per hour. Then tomorrow night, mostly cloudy with a chance of showers. Lows in the lower 50s with north winds to 10 miles per hour. I'm Jonathan, and that's your weather forecast. 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

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That was We the Kingdom and their song Church Music. Before that was The Afters and God is with us. 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
1: This is the Alaska Department of Fish and Game in Nome with an informational update for Norton Sound and Port Clarence. In the Port Clarence District, Port Clarence waters, including the Pilgrim River, remains open to net fishing 24 hours a day, 7 days a week. As of July 3rd, 2,953 sockeye salmon have passed through the Pilgrim River weir, and the season projection is for a salmon abundance greater than the escapement goal threshold of 6,400 fish. The department is waiving per household annual harvest limits to provide additional subsistence fishing opportunity on surplus sockeye salmon. Effective 12:01 p.m. Saturday, July 4, annual per household harvest limits for sockeye salmon will be waived. The annual per household limit for king salmon in the Pilgrim River remains 3 fish. A subsistence permit is required to retain salmon caught while subsistence fishing in the Port Clarence District, including Pilgrim River and the Nome, Gullivan, and Elam subdistricts. In the Nome subdistrict, the subsistence fishing schedule went into effect June 15. Marine waters east of Cape Nome are open 7 days a week. Marine waters west of Cape Nome and all freshwaters of the Nome subdistrict are open to gillnet fishing from 6 p.m. on Wednesday until 6 p.m. on Mondays each week. Obtaining subsistence permits and reporting harvest is available online and can be found by going to adfg.alaska.gov. For any fisheries questions or for assistance obtaining a subsistence salmon permit, please call Fish and Game in Nome at 907-443-5167. This has been an informational update from the Alaska Department of Fish and Game in Nome.
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3: The next Nome tide will be a high tide at 10:11 p.m., followed by a low tide at 4:28 a.m.
4: The marine forecast for Western Alaska coastal waters out to 15 nautical miles posted 3:46 a.m. Monday, July the 6th. Outlook to Tuesday. Zone 2803, quick pack to Cape Stevens. Today, west winds 10 knots, seas 2 feet. Tonight, west winds 10 knots, seas 2 feet. Tuesday, northwest winds 10 knots, seas 2 feet. Tuesday night, north winds 10 knots, seas 2 feet. Zone 2804, Cape Stevens to Moses Point. Today, southwest winds 10 knots, seas building to 3 feet. Tonight, southwest winds 15 knots, seas 3 feet. Tuesday, north winds 10 knots, seas 2 feet. Tuesday night, north winds 5 knots, seas 2 feet. Zone 2805, Moses Point to Sledge Island. Today, west winds 15 knots, seas building to 3 feet. Tonight, west winds 15 knots, seas 3 feet. Tuesday, northwest winds 10 knots, seas 2 feet. Tuesday night, northwest winds 15 knots, seas 3 feet. Zone 2806, Sledge Island to Wales. Today, south winds 15 knots, seas 3 feet. Tonight, south winds 15 knots, seas 3 feet. Tuesday, south winds 10 knots, seas 3 feet. Tuesday night, northwest winds 10 knots, seas 2 feet.

0: Krishnit Radio. This is Icy 100.3 FM. That was John Reddick and his song, I Believe It. Before that was Sean Rodriguez and Just Like God. Well, today's verse from God's Word comes from the Gospel of Matthew, chapter 24, verse 35. Heaven and earth will pass away, but my words will never pass away. Those are the words of Jesus from Matthew 24:35 from the New International Version of the Bible.
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2: 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As the author, Krista Tippett, once said, listening is about being present, not just being quiet.
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0: Here's your evening weather outlook from Icy 100.3 FM. Tonight, mostly clear, lows in the mid-40s with west winds to 15 miles per hour. Tomorrow, mostly sunny Tuesday morning, then partly sunny with a chance of showers in the afternoon. Highs in the upper 60s with northeast winds to 10 miles per hour. Then tomorrow night, mostly cloudy with a chance of showers. Lows in the lower 50s with north winds to 10 miles per hour. I'm Jonathan, and that's your weather forecast. 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
1: Here's your evening weather outlook from IC 100.3 FM. Tonight, mostly clear, lows in the mid-40s with west winds to 15 miles per hour. Tomorrow, mostly sunny Tuesday morning, then partly sunny with a chance of showers in the afternoon. Highs in the upper 60s with northeast winds to 10 miles per hour. Then tomorrow night, mostly cloudy with a chance of showers. Lows in the lower 50s with north winds to 10 miles per hour. I'm Jonathan, and that's your weather forecast. 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

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That was Collington and Waiting for Daylight. Before that was Leland and Reaching. Well, here's another note from the Icy 100.3 FM calendar. 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

0: 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This is Icy 100.3 FM. That was Joy Williams and her song Sirius. Before that was for King & Country, KB and Stephen Mall, and their song Yes. Well, today is July 6th, which means it's National Fried Chicken Day, inviting you to gather your friends and family together to indulge in this iconic comfort food. On today, National Fried Chicken Day.
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0: Here's your evening weather outlook from Icy 100.3 FM. Tonight, mostly clear, lows in the mid-40s with west winds to 15 miles per hour. Tomorrow, mostly sunny Tuesday morning, then partly sunny with a chance of showers in the afternoon. Highs in the upper 60s with northeast winds to 10 miles per hour. Then tomorrow night, mostly cloudy with a chance of showers. Lows in the lower 50s with north winds to 10 miles per hour. I'm Jonathan, and that's your weather forecast. 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
1: 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Our power comes from the Holy Spirit. 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The Spirit gives us boldness. The Spirit has given us the Word of God. The Spirit gives us wisdom. The Spirit alone can bring conviction and faith. Therefore, we are dependent on Him. God's spiritual energy reserves never run out.
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Tonight, mostly clear, lows in the mid-40s with west winds to 15 miles per hour. Tomorrow, mostly sunny Tuesday morning, then partly sunny with a chance of showers in the afternoon. Highs in the upper 60s with northeast winds to 10 miles per hour. Then tomorrow night, mostly cloudy with a chance of showers. Lows in the lower 50s with north winds to 10 miles per hour. I'm Jonathan, and that's your weather forecast. 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

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That was We Are Messengers and their song Faith, Hope, Love. Before that was Mark Schultz and Back in His Arms Again. 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

0: 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That was the Channel Surfers and their song Heavenly Places. Before that was Highland and Younger Years. Well, non-Americans were asked to share the strangest thing that Americans have ever said to them. Here's a few of their answers. How long did it take you to use the metric system instead of the normal measurements? As a Brit, I had to bite my tongue when asked, do you celebrate Independence Day? And finally, I live in the Southern Hemisphere, and while I was messaging an American in December, I mentioned it was summer for me, and she kept asking me what month I was in. Ah, yes. Anyway, we're going to take a break for the weather, and when we come back, we're going to have more music from Ozzy, Lincoln Brewster, Micah Tyler, and a whole lot more. So stick around to Icy 100.3 FM.
1: 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The Nepalese woman eyed the Christians skeptically, but she agreed to let them pray over her. She'd been ill for a long time, and she was willing to try anything. To her amazement, their prayers worked. She was miraculously healed. Soon after, all four of the believers who'd prayed over the woman were arrested on charges of witchcraft and violence. Despite testimony in their defense, the Christians were convicted and sentenced to 5 years in prison. Please pray for the release of these believers in Nepal, that justice would prevail. Pray also for the woman that God healed, that she will come to a saving faith in the Christ who healed her.
2: I will not let my brothers and sisters suffer in silence, nor will I let them serve alone. 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
0: Here's your evening weather outlook from Icy 100.3 FM. Tonight, mostly clear, lows in the mid-40s with west winds to 15 miles per hour. Tomorrow, mostly sunny Tuesday morning, then partly sunny with a chance of showers in the afternoon. Highs in the upper 60s with northeast winds to 10 miles per hour. Then tomorrow night, mostly cloudy with a chance of showers. Lows in the lower 50s with north winds to 10 miles per hour. I'm Jonathan, and that's your weather forecast. 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
1: Here's your evening weather outlook from IC 100.3 FM. Tonight, mostly clear, lows in the mid-40s with west winds to 15 miles per hour. Tomorrow, mostly sunny Tuesday morning, then partly sunny with a chance of showers in the afternoon. Highs in the upper 60s with northeast winds to 10 miles per hour. Then tomorrow night, mostly cloudy with a chance of showers. Lows in the lower 50s with north winds to 10 miles per hour. I'm Jonathan, and that's your weather forecast. 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

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That was Josiah Queen and his song Dusty Bibles. Before that was Salvador, and You Are There. Well, here's another note from the Icy 100.3 FM calendar. Norton Sound Health Corporation's fish cutting tables are up and located at the mouth of the Nome River. 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Now here's 33 Miles and their song One Life to Love on Icy 100.3 FM.

0: 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Keith Green, Randy Stonehill, Michael Card, Sandy Patty, Whiteheart, Petra, Amy Grant, and more. 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

0: 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That was Sean Locke and We Walk on Water. Before that was Gladden and his song Good in My Soul. Well, I think it's time for another edition of On This Date in History. Yes, it was on this date, July 6th, only 6 years ago in 2020, that Kansas City Chiefs quarterback Patrick Mahomes agrees to the largest contract for an athlete in history, inking a 12-year deal that could end up being worth $503 million. We're going to take a break, but after the weather, we're going to come back with more music from Joseph O'Brien, Aaron Schust, The Afters, and a whole lot more right here on Icy 100.3 FM.
1: 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In a majority Buddhist area of Sri Lanka, Oshana and her family were holding a prayer service in their home when an angry mob arrived, claiming the church planned to block a local roadway. When Oshana's sons tried to address the situation, they were overpowered and beaten. Several church members were also injured. Oshana, her family, and a fellow evangelist were arrested. Though a judge granted bail and affirmed their right to meet at home, the five still face criminal charges. Some villagers confessed they had been tricked by Buddhist leaders who fabricated the claims. Pray for a favorable outcome in court and for God's favor with the surrounding community.
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0: Here's your evening weather outlook from Icy 100.3 FM. Tonight, mostly clear, lows in the mid-40s with west winds to 15 miles per hour. Tomorrow, mostly sunny Tuesday morning, then partly sunny with a chance of showers in the afternoon. Highs in the upper 60s with northeast winds to 10 miles per hour. Then tomorrow night, mostly cloudy with a chance of showers. Lows in the lower 50s with north winds to 10 miles per hour. I'm Jonathan, and that's your weather forecast. 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
1: Here's your evening weather outlook from IC 100.3 FM. Tonight, mostly clear, lows in the mid-40s with west winds to 15 miles per hour. Tomorrow, mostly sunny Tuesday morning, then partly sunny with a chance of showers in the afternoon. Highs in the upper 60s with northeast winds to 10 miles per hour. Then tomorrow night, mostly cloudy with a chance of showers. Lows in the lower 50s with north winds to 10 miles per hour. I'm Jonathan, and that's your weather forecast. 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

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That was Toby Mac with Forrest Frank and their song Heaven on My Mind. Before that was Eli Gable and his song Glory Bound. Well, here's a note from the Icy 100.3 FM calendar. The deadline to submit nominations for Bering Strait Native Corporation's Young Provider, Youth Culture Bear, and the newly established Young Leader Awards is this Friday, July 10th. 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

0: 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That was John Waller and his song, The Blessing. Before that was Thousand Foot Crutch and their song, Be Somebody. Well, pucker up, because it's July 6th, which means it's International Kissing Day. This global observance champions the simple yet profound act of kissing, celebrating its power to convey love, friendship, and connection across cultures. So share a kiss with your loved one today on International Kissing Day.
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Tonight, mostly clear, lows in the mid-40s with west winds to 15 miles per hour. Tomorrow, mostly sunny Tuesday morning, then partly sunny with a chance of showers in the afternoon. Highs in the upper 60s with northeast winds to 10 miles per hour. Then tomorrow night, mostly cloudy with a chance of showers. Lows in the lower 50s with north winds to 10 miles per hour. I'm Jonathan, and that's your weather forecast. 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
1: Here's your evening weather outlook from IC 100.3 FM. Tonight, mostly clear, lows in the mid-40s with west winds to 15 miles per hour. Tomorrow, mostly sunny Tuesday morning, then partly sunny with a chance of showers in the afternoon. Highs in the upper 60s with northeast winds to 10 miles per hour. Then tomorrow night, mostly cloudy with a chance of showers. Lows in the lower 50s with north winds to 10 miles per hour. I'm Jonathan, and that's your weather forecast. 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

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That was Damien and their song, Hurricane Song. Before that was Anthem Lights, and I Want to Know You Like That. Well, here's a quick reminder from the Icy 100.3 FM calendar that the Kagoa Kosga Public Library hosts Story Hour for children ages 3 to 7 every Tuesday morning at 10:30 at the library. They read lots of stories, and each child can make a craft to take home. Adult supervision is required, so for more information, call the library at 907-443-6628. Now here's Jason Crabb and his song, He Knows What He's Doing, on your Christian hit radio station, IC 100.3 FM.

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0: Chris Schmidt Radio, this is Icy 100.3 FM. That was Sean Groves and his song Move Me. Before that was Tasha Layton and Meet Me in the Valley. Well, a guy in China called the police after his wife went missing. The day after her disappearance, the man received a call from his hysterical wife, and she was heard saying, "Let me go, I want to go back," before hanging up. Over the next 2 days, the wife dropped clues over the phone that sent groups of police searching in nearby towns. Finally, an officer on patrol spotted the wife on the streets near her home, and she appeared calm and collected. She was taken into custody, where she told police officers that she first staged the abduction over fears her, quote, husband didn't care for her, end quote. Once she discovered the police were involved, she let her phone battery die and played along. She told the police it was pretty fun. Yee.
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2: How do you handle loneliness? It's a feeling we all struggle with from time to time. Some may try to fill their time with distractions like social media, Netflix, medication. But what are you left with when there's nothing to watch or when the bottle's empty? Jesus knew loneliness as well. Leading up to the cross, we see him in the Garden of Gethsemane, overwhelmed with emotion and praying to his Father, asking for another way. But in the end,

Here's your evening weather outlook from Icy 100.3 FM. Tonight, mostly clear, lows in the mid-40s with west winds to 15 miles per hour. Tomorrow, mostly sunny Tuesday morning, then partly sunny with a chance of showers in the afternoon. Highs in the upper 60s with northeast winds to 10 miles per hour. Then tomorrow night, mostly cloudy with a chance of showers. Lows in the lower 50s with north winds to 10 miles per hour. I'm Jonathan, and that's your weather forecast. 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
1: Here's your overnight weather outlook from IC 100.3 FM. Today, mostly sunny in the morning, then partly sunny with a chance of showers in the afternoon. Highs in the upper 60s with northeast winds to 10 miles per hour. Tonight, mostly cloudy with a chance of showers. Lows in the lower 50s with north winds to 10 miles per hour. Then tomorrow, mostly cloudy on Wednesday with a chance of showers. Highs in the mid-60s with west winds to 15 miles per hour. I'm Jonathan, and that's your overnight weather forecast. 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

0: 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Hold 5 seconds, return to upright position.
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2: Here's your overnight weather outlook from IC 100.3 FM. Today, mostly sunny in the morning, then partly sunny with a chance of showers in the afternoon. Highs in the upper 60s with northeast winds to 10 miles per hour. Tonight, mostly cloudy with a chance of showers. Lows in the lower 50s with north winds to 10 miles per hour. Then tomorrow, mostly cloudy on Wednesday with a chance of showers. Highs in the mid-60s with west winds to 15 miles per hour. I'm Jonathan, and that's your overnight weather forecast. 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

AA made all the difference in my life. I noticed that most of the goals I had as a kid were slipping by. I didn't feel like the person I hoped to be. After all those years of drinking, I really didn't know myself. 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With AA, I found a better way of life. And I feel good in my everyday life, even without a drink in my hand. Alcoholics Anonymous. It works. 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
1: Here's your overnight weather outlook from IC 100.3 FM. Today, mostly sunny in the morning, then partly sunny with a chance of showers in the afternoon. Highs in the upper 60s with northeast winds to 10 miles per hour. Tonight, mostly cloudy with a chance of showers. Lows in the lower 50s with north winds to 10 miles per hour. Then tomorrow, mostly cloudy on Wednesday with a chance of showers. Highs in the mid-60s with west winds to 15 miles per hour. I'm Jonathan, and that's your overnight weather forecast. 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
4: Here's your overnight weather outlook from IC 100.3 FM. Today, mostly sunny in the morning, then partly sunny with a chance of showers in the afternoon. Highs in the upper 60s with northeast winds to 10 miles per hour. Tonight, mostly cloudy with a chance of showers. Lows in the lower 50s with north winds to 10 miles per hour. Then tomorrow, mostly cloudy on Wednesday with a chance of showers. Highs in the mid-60s with west winds to 15 miles per hour. I'm Jonathan, and that's your overnight weather forecast. 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
1: Here's your overnight weather outlook from IC 100.3 FM. Today, mostly sunny in the morning, then partly sunny with a chance of showers in the afternoon. Highs in the upper 60s with northeast winds to 10 miles per hour. Tonight, mostly cloudy with a chance of showers. Lows in the lower 50s with north winds to 10 miles per hour. Then tomorrow, mostly cloudy on Wednesday with a chance of showers. Highs in the mid-60s with west winds to 15 miles per hour. I'm Jonathan, and that's your overnight weather forecast. 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
2: Here's your overnight weather outlook from IC 100.3 FM. Today, mostly sunny in the morning, then partly sunny with a chance of showers in the afternoon. Highs in the upper 60s with northeast winds to 10 miles per hour. Tonight, mostly cloudy with a chance of showers. Lows in the lower 50s with north winds to 10 miles per hour. Then tomorrow, mostly cloudy on Wednesday with a chance of showers. Highs in the mid-60s with west winds to 15 miles per hour. I'm Jonathan, and that's your overnight weather forecast. 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

Attention high school sports fans, are you an armchair official? You know, the parent or fan who constantly yells at the referees and loves to let everyone know just how bad you think they are. Well, if you think you could do better, then get in the game and prove it. It's time for you to suit up and make the calls where they actually count. Every sport in Alaska needs more officials. Sign up today at highschoolofficials.com.

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1: Here's your overnight weather outlook from IC 100.3 FM. Today, mostly sunny in the morning, then partly sunny with a chance of showers in the afternoon. Highs in the upper 60s with northeast winds to 10 miles per hour. Tonight, mostly cloudy with a chance of showers. Lows in the lower 50s with north winds to 10 miles per hour. Then tomorrow, mostly cloudy on Wednesday with a chance of showers. Highs in the mid-60s with west winds to 15 miles per hour. I'm Jonathan, and that's your overnight weather forecast. 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
1: I'm sure you've heard it said that God helps those who help themselves. You may be surprised to learn that nowhere in the Bible does that appear. In fact, God doesn't want you to be a solely independent spirit. God often sends others into our lives to be of great help to us, and us to them. In the Bible, Paul had to depend on others to lower him in a basket, to escape outside the city wall. And I imagine it must have been tough for Paul to find enough humility to depend on others. Maybe you have had a hard time asking God for help, but God rarely asks us to fly solo. You can depend on others, and more importantly, you can depend on Him.
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2: Here's your overnight weather outlook from IC 100.3 FM. Today, mostly sunny in the morning, then partly sunny with a chance of showers in the afternoon. Highs in the upper 60s with northeast winds to 10 miles per hour. Tonight, mostly cloudy with a chance of showers. Lows in the lower 50s with north winds to 10 miles per hour. Then tomorrow, mostly cloudy on Wednesday with a chance of showers. Highs in the mid-60s with west winds to 15 miles per hour. I'm Jonathan, and that's your overnight weather forecast. 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
1: Here's your overnight weather outlook from IC 100.3 FM. Today, mostly sunny in the morning, then partly sunny with a chance of showers in the afternoon. Highs in the upper 60s with northeast winds to 10 miles per hour. Tonight, mostly cloudy with a chance of showers. Lows in the lower 50s with north winds to 10 miles per hour. Then tomorrow, mostly cloudy on Wednesday with a chance of showers. Highs in the mid-60s with west winds to 15 miles per hour. I'm Jonathan in Metro Overnight Weather Forecast. 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
1: Magazine. Hearing loss is one of the most common disabilities in our region. Noise-induced hearing loss is completely preventable, yet it affects about 20% of our people in the Bering Strait region, which is over twice the national rate. Loud sounds can cause permanent damage to your hearing. Even noise from power tools, boats, four-wheelers, and snow machines can cause damage when your ears are exposed over a period of time. Loud sounds like gunshots can cause hearing loss after only one shot. 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

0: His questions were like a message flashing in the front of his mind as he woke up each morning. I need to know. I need to know. His need to know about God was so great, he was ready to pay someone to come talk to him. He needed answers. A friend connected him with a CEF leader. The questions that this 9-year-old had were deep. He wanted to know the purpose of life, why he'd been created. He asked what happens to people when they die. How did Jesus rise from the dead? As the message of salvation was clearly explained to him, his response was simple. I believe, he said. With the faith of a child, all that was presented was accepted. Could you answer these questions if a child asked you? 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
1: Here's your overnight weather outlook from IC 100.3 FM. Today, mostly sunny in the morning, then partly sunny with a chance of showers in the afternoon. Highs in the upper 60s with northeast winds to 10 miles per hour. Tonight, mostly cloudy with a chance of showers. Lows in the lower 50s with north winds to 10 miles per hour. Then tomorrow, mostly cloudy on Wednesday with a chance of showers. Highs in the mid-60s with west winds to 15 miles per hour. I'm Jonathan, and that's your overnight weather forecast. 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

50s with north winds to 10 miles per hour. Then tomorrow, mostly cloudy on Wednesday with a chance of showers, highs in the mid-60s with west winds to 15 miles per hour. I'm Jonathan, and that's your overnight weather forecast. 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
1: Here's your overnight weather outlook from IC 100.3 FM. Today, mostly sunny in the morning, then partly sunny with a chance of showers in the afternoon. Highs in the upper 60s with northeast winds to 10 miles per hour. Tonight, mostly cloudy with a chance of showers. Lows in the lower 50s with north winds to 10 miles per hour. Then tomorrow, mostly cloudy on Wednesday with a chance of showers. Highs in the mid-60s with west winds to 15 miles per hour. I'm Jonathan, and that's your overnight weather forecast. 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

I grew up in a normal home in a normal town. All of a sudden, everything got crazy. I didn't talk to anybody about the way I was feeling. 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I knew about AA, but thought I was too young. I found out I was wrong. If you have a problem with your drinking, why don't you give AA a call? Alcoholics Anonymous. 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
1: Oh, yeah.

Today, mostly sunny in the morning, then partly sunny with a chance of showers in the afternoon. Highs in the upper 60s with northeast winds to 10 miles per hour. Tonight, mostly cloudy with a chance of showers. Lows in the lower 50s with north winds to 10 miles per hour. Then tomorrow, mostly cloudy on Wednesday with a chance of showers. Highs in the mid-60s with west winds to 15 miles per hour. I'm Jonathan in Metro Overnight Weather Forecast. 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
3: Here's your overnight weather outlook from IC 100.3 FM. Today, mostly sunny in the morning, then partly sunny with a chance of showers in the afternoon. Highs in the upper 60s with northeast winds to 10 miles per hour. Tonight, mostly cloudy with a chance of showers. Lows in the lower 50s with north winds to 10 miles per hour. Then tomorrow, mostly cloudy on Wednesday with a chance of showers. Highs in the mid-60s with west winds to 15 miles per hour. I'm Jonathan, and that's your overnight weather forecast. 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
1: A very good morning out to you, Nome. My name is Cody. This is The Coffee Crew.

0: 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And you're invited to a community meeting happening Friday, the 10th at 1:30 p.m. at the Kativik Cultural Center. French filmmakers are researching Lillian Alling's amazing walk from New York to Nome and Teller during 1929 and will produce an animated film of the story titled The Mystery Woman. Up next, Forrest Frank and the Figs. This is Lemonade.
1: Hey, hello.

Well, it is time this morning to celebrate our birthdays. So sending out a very happy birthday to our locals. Melody Rose Hahn, Dakota Morris, Oliver Hugendorn, Tammy Diaz, Lexi Miller, Alea Kunuk, Winona Hickerson, and Patrick Cryer. Happy birthday to each of you. And just one celebrity birthday as well. Ringo Starr of the Beatles turns 86 this morning. So happy birthday to everyone celebrating. We hope it's a great day for you. News and weather coming up in just a few minutes. But right now, Phil Wickham, What an Awesome God.

0: From the Christian News Radio Network, I'm Jim Miller. President Trump departing the White House, heading to Turkey for the NATO summit. The meeting comes at a tense time, with Trump complaining that our European allies, in his words, quote, weren't there for us in the early weeks of the Iran war. European leaders are bracing for a future in which the U.S. plays a smaller role in security and defense. U.S. men's national team knocked out of the World Cup in the round of 16, falling 4-1 to Belgium in Seattle. Belgium controlled the match from the start. The loss ends a month-long surge for the Americans and marks the fourth time in five World Cups they've exited at this stage, with 2018 the lone exception when the team failed to qualify. Prosecutors presented evidence yesterday against the man accused of killing conservative political activist Charlie Kirk. News Nation's Brian Enten says some of the evidence is too graphic for Kirk's widow, Erica.
1: And it's sort of intense during these moments where they're playing the videos, because even though you can't see the videos in the courtroom, they're just on the judge's monitor, you can see the judge's facial reactions to the videos. And there was one point where it almost looked like the judge even sort of gasped. In a way, it's almost more dramatic and intense not seeing them, but just seeing his reactions as he watches them. And again, it was obviously just too much for Erica Kirk because she decided that she was going to leave the courtroom.
0: The hearing is scheduled all this week. Then the judge will decide if there's enough evidence to send Tyler Robinson to trial for murder. President Trump announcing the official start of his new investment accounts for children. Trump rang the opening bell from the Oval Office as he hosted officials from the New York Stock Exchange and NASDAQ to commemorate the launch. The Treasury Department introduced the Trump accounts July 4th, enabling contributions and providing an updated app for parents to fund accounts and access financial education tools. Democrat Maine U.S. Senate candidate Graham Platner denying claims he forced a woman he dated to have sex with him nearly 5 years ago. Here's News Nation's Joe Khalil.
2: Politico reports exclusively that his former girlfriend, not anonymous, her name is Jenny Rassicot, says that he sexually assaulted her back in 2021. Politico also reports that there is correspondence at the time, emails between Rassicot and her therapist and others talking about this encounter. So for Platner's campaign, he's not dropping out yet, but does say that he's at least leaving the door open for that possibility.
0: Platner is a political newcomer who easily won the Democratic primary last month. He's set to face Republican Senator Susan Collins in a highly watched Senate race. Pro-life groups demanding Republican leaders commit to defunding Planned Parenthood again. The demand comes as Planned Parenthood regains access to federal funding, allowing a year-long cutoff that ended July 5th. From Christian News Radio Network, I'm Jim Miller. To hear this and other reports on demand, be sure to visit ChristianNewsRadio.org.
3: With Alaska News, I'm Nathaniel Hobbs. Opposition is pouring in against a large data center and power plant proposed for the Alaska's North Slope as Governor Mike Dunleavy's administration considers whether to approve a 50-year lease of state land to the project's developers, according to the Alaska Beacon. More than 500 public comments were received before a preliminary deadline set by the Alaska Department of Natural Resources, according to the copies of the messages released by the agency. An official with Stack Energy, the Anchorage-based company that applied for the lease, said in an emailed statement that the business, quote, is committed to being a responsible steward of the land entrusted to us, unquote, and has proposed the lease in an area, quote, far removed from any local communities, unquote. The company is planning a major development that would use abundant natural gas from nearby North Slope oil fields to run power plants that could support artificial intelligence and cloud computing, according to documents it submitted to the state. The project, which Boyle said would cost more than $10 billion, would occupy roughly 1 square mile just off the Dalton Highway, some 25 miles south of the North Slope oil hub of Dead Horse. Its generators could produce a gigawatt or more of power, which is some 30% more than the peak demand of urban Alaska's entire grid. Some commentators argued that Stack's project and natural gas consumption would have the effect of raising electricity prices for other Alaskans, many of whom also get their power from natural gas plants. But the North Slope oil fields are hundreds of miles from urban Alaska and disconnected from the state's power grid, meaning that the sales of fuel to Stack would have no direct impact on city dwellers' electricity prices. And Alaskans who have been wrongfully convicted can now apply to claim Alaska Permanent Fund dividends that were withheld while they were incarcerated under a new law. The Alaska legislature passed Senate Bill 167 by a combined vote of 58-2, and Governor Mike Dunleavy allowed the bill to pass into law without his signature last month. Under current Alaska law, those who are incarcerated or sentenced as a result of a felony or certain combinations of misdemeanor convictions are ineligible for the permanent fund dividend. The amount equivalent to those dividends is deposited into a restorative justice fund each year. Under the new law, past dividends will be granted to people whose convictions were vacated or reversed, or those who had charges against them dismissed. People who were found not guilty after their case was retired are also eligible. Individuals whose charges were dropped as part of a plea agreement in another criminal case would not be eligible. And that's Alaska News.
4: With Sports Shorts, I'm Cody. In some World Cup news, the final host has left the party. Belgium outclassed America in every way from the opening whistle, emphatically defeating the United States 4-1 to reach the quarterfinals. The Americans' first and only shot on target during open play came in the 82nd minute, an example of just how shut down the team was. Despite the talk regarding this being the moment for the Americans to make a statement against major European opposition, we instead saw one of the worst performances by any team at this World Cup. And unbeaten in 15 matches, Spain has been a well-oiled machine defensively and showed little signs of faltering. Spain defeated Portugal 1-0 to send the team home and end Cristiano Ronaldo's World Cup career with a frustratingly unspectacular defeat. And that's Sports Shorts. And here's your Coffee Crew weather forecast for today. Partly sunny, a slight chance of showers in the afternoon. Highs in the upper 60s, east winds to 10. Tonight, mostly cloudy with a chance of showers. Lows in the lower 50s, north winds to 10. And tomorrow, mostly cloudy, a chance of showers in the morning, then a slight chance of thunderstorms in the afternoon. Highs in the mid-60s, west winds to 15. Currently, it's about 39 degrees outside under fair skies with calm wind. The sun rose at 4:46. We'll set tonight at 1:27, giving us 20 hours, 41 minutes of daylight. Up next, Gio and Del Mac, this is Oxygen.

Well, our first story this morning, an eagle had quite the adventure over the last while. Felix is the name of this eagle, and his journey resembles a Hollywood movie script with kidnappers, smugglers, and clandestine border crossings. Felix is a young Eastern Imperial Eagle from Serbia who last year set off on his first migratory flight only to be caught by poachers in the Middle East, sold illegally and retrieved in a daring cross-border mission. While Felix returned to the Balkan country safely last week, his year-long ordeal highlighted both the widespread practice of profit-driven illegal animal trade and the unfaltering struggle by animal protection groups to counter it. So this one has a happy ending, but they've got a lot of work left to do. Up next, Social Club Misfits, Without You.

Our next story here, Neil is a 2,200-pound elephant seal and has returned to his birthplace on the Australian coast, causing quite a stir. Unlike other locals, Neil brings fame, fans, and property damage. This 5-year-old seal has a social media following twice the size of Tasmania's population, and his antics include bending traffic bollards and blocking roads. But officials are urging fans to give Neil space, fearing his popularity could lead to dangerous encounters. They've urged locals not to post his current location. Neil's behavior, like picking fights with cars, is typical for juvenile seals practicing dominance. Experts say coexistence is key as Neil continues to grow and attract attention. News and weather in just a few minutes, but right now, Ellie Holcomb, Hope's Gonna Find You.

0: With Alaska News, I'm Nathaniel Hobbs. Opposition is pouring in against a large data center and power plant proposed for the Alaska's North Slope as Governor Mike Dunleavy's administration considers whether to approve a 50-year lease of state land to the project's developers, according to the Alaska Beacon. More than 500 public comments were received before a preliminary deadline set by the Alaska Department of Natural Resources, according to the copies of the messages released by the agency. An official with Stack Energy, the Anchorage-based company that applied for the lease, said in an emailed statement that the business, quote, is committed to being a responsible steward of the land entrusted to us, unquote, and has proposed the lease in an area, quote, far removed from any local communities, unquote. The company is planning a major development that would use abundant natural gas from nearby North Slope oil fields to run power plants that could support artificial intelligence and cloud computing, according to documents it submitted to the state. The project, which Boyle said would cost more than $10 billion, would occupy roughly 1 square mile just off the Dalton Highway, some 25 miles south of the North Slope oil hub of Dead Horse. Its generators could produce a gigawatt or more of power, which is some 30% more than the peak demand of urban Alaska's entire grid. Some commentators argued that Stack's project and natural gas consumption would have the effect of raising electricity prices for other Alaskans, many of whom also get their power from natural gas plants, but the North Slope oil fields are hundreds of miles from urban Alaska and disconnected from the state's power grid, meaning that the sales of fuel to Stack would have no direct impact on city dwellers' electricity prices. And Alaskans who have been wrongfully convicted can now apply to claim Alaska Permanent Fund dividends that were withheld while they were incarcerated under a new law. The Alaska legislature passed Senate Bill 167 by a combined vote of 58-2, and Governor Mike Dunleavy allowed the bill to pass into law without his signature last month. Under current Alaska law, those who are incarcerated or sentenced as a result of a felony or certain combinations of misdemeanor convictions are ineligible for the permanent fund dividend. The amount equivalent to those dividends is deposited into a restorative justice fund each year. Under the new law, past dividends will be granted to people whose convictions were vacated or reversed, or those who had charges against them dismissed. People who were found not guilty after their case was retired are also eligible. Individuals whose charges were dropped as part of a plea agreement in another criminal case would not be eligible. And that's Alaska News.
1: With the Wall Street Business Report, I'm Bill Alexander. President Donald Trump on Monday rang the opening bells for the New York Stock Exchange and the NASDAQ from the Oval Office, a symbolic act that reflects how he has increasingly tied his presidency to the stock market. Trump is trying to get more Americans to focus on their 401k investments, saying that his policies should get the credit for any gains. The Organization of Petroleum Exporting Countries and its allies, collectively known as OPEC Plus, announced on Sunday that seven countries would expand oil production by a combined total of 188,000 barrels per day. This will start in August. It was the fifth consecutive month OPEC Plus agreed to raise oil outputs. Microsoft is cutting 4,800 jobs, about 2.1% of its global workforce, including a large number of workers at its Xbox video game business. The layoffs included 1,600 Xbox workers, with more to come this year. For the Wall Street Business Report, I'm Bill Alexander in Washington.
2: With Sports Shorts, I'm Cody. In some World Cup news, the final host has left the party. Belgium outclassed America in every way from the opening whistle, emphatically defeating the United States 4-1 to reach the quarterfinals. The Americans' first and only shot on target during open play came in the 82nd minute, an example of just how shut down the team was. Despite the talk regarding this being the moment for the Americans to make a statement against major European opposition, we instead saw one of the worst performances by any team at this World Cup. And unbeaten in 15 matches, Spain has been a well-oiled machine defensively and showed little signs of faltering. Spain defeated Portugal 1-0 to send the team home and end Cristiano Ronaldo's World Cup career with a frustratingly unspectacular defeat. And that's Sports Shorts. And here's your Coffee Crew weather forecast for today. Partly sunny, a slight chance of showers in the afternoon, highs in the upper 60s, east winds to 10. Tonight, mostly cloudy with a chance of showers, lows in the lower 50s, north winds to 10. And tomorrow, mostly cloudy, a chance of showers in the morning, and then a slight chance of thunderstorms in the afternoon, highs in the mid-60s, west winds to 15. Currently, it's about 39 degrees outside under fair skies with calm wind. The sun rose at 4:46, will set tonight at 1:27, giving us 20 hours, 41 minutes of daylight. Up next, the Newsboys' Adoration.

Our final story for the first hour here, the Nathan's Famous Hot Dog Eating Contest marked the Independence Day celebrations with Chomp and Circumstance. Saturday's competition came after an eventful year for the annual showdown, and one of its stars, contest sponsor Nathan's Famous, was sold in January to packaged meat giant Smithfield Foods, and a few months later, reigning men's champ and record holder Joey Chestnut was accused of, slapping a guy and pleaded guilty and, was charged for that. And so he was not allowed back in the contest that year, but the Frankfurter Fest rolls on in New York's Coney Island. Chestnut and Miki Sudo, the women's champion, who has been the champion for a very, very long time, both defended their last year's wins in the men's and women's divisions, respectively. So, yep, back to form, right back into it for both Joey Chestnut and Miki Sudo. Up next, Rebecca St. James. This is Wait For Me.

That will wrap up the first hour of the Coffee Crew. Got another hour coming up in just a few minutes. And taking us there, Lathan Warlick, Look Up to the Sky.

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2: A very good morning out to you, Nome. My name is Cody. This is the Comfort Crew. I'm here to get your day started well, so keep it tuned right here on IC1.

And a very good morning out to you. Got a few things going on around town I want to let you know about to get our day started. Kativik Cultural Center is hosting a free youth activity Friday from 3:30 to 4:30 p.m. Learn about incorporating history in filmmaking and animation from French animator Aurélie Pollet. 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Mary Lambridge National Preserve hosts Junior Rangers for children ages 6 to 12 every Friday at 1 o'clock at the Baring Lambridge Heritage Center on Front Street. Join the Rangers for games, experiments, and a healthy snack. A permission slip is required and can be filled out the first time your child attends. And North Sound Health Corporation's fish cutting tables are up and located at the mouth of the Nome River. These tables are for community use throughout the summer. Please keep them where they are located and wash them down after using. Up next, Tarn Wells and Miles Kinnick, second to none.

Well, it is time this morning to celebrate our birthdays. So, sending out a very happy birthday to our locals, Melody Rose Hahn, Dakota Morris, Oliver Hugendorn, Tammy Diaz, Lexi Miller, Alea Kunick, Winona Hickerson, and Patrick Cryer. Happy birthday to each of you. And just one celebrity birthday, Ringo Starr turns 86 this morning. So happy birthday to everyone celebrating. It's a great day for you. News and weather in just a few minutes. But right now, Jamie McDonald left it in the river.

0: From the Christian News Radio Network, I'm Jim Miller. President Trump departing the White House, heading to Turkey for the NATO summit. The meeting comes at a tense time, with Trump complaining that our European allies, in his words, quote, weren't there for us in the early weeks of the Iran war. European leaders are bracing for a future in which the U.S. plays a smaller role in security and defense. U.S. men's national team knocked out of the World Cup in the round of 16, falling 4-1 to Belgium in Seattle. Belgium controlled the match from the start. The loss ends a month-long surge for the Americans and marks the fourth time in five World Cups they've exited at this stage, with 2018 the lone exception when the team failed to qualify. Prosecutors presented evidence yesterday against the man accused of killing conservative political activist Charlie Kirk. News Nation's Brian Enten says some of the evidence is too graphic for Kirk's widow, Erica.
1: And it's sort of intense during these moments where they're playing the videos, because even though you can't see the videos in the courtroom, they're just on the judge's monitor, you can see the judge's facial reactions to the videos. And there was one point where it almost looked like the judge even sort of gasped. In a way, it's almost more dramatic and intense not seeing them, but just seeing his reactions as he watches them. And again, it was obviously just too much for Erica Kirk because she decided that she was going to leave the courtroom.
0: The hearing is scheduled all this week. Then the judge will decide if there's enough evidence to send Tyler Robinson to trial for murder. President Trump announcing the official start of his new investment accounts for children. Trump rang the opening bell from the Oval Office as he hosted officials from the New York Stock Exchange and NASDAQ to commemorate the launch. The Treasury Department introduced the Trump accounts July 4th, enabling contributions and providing an updated app for parents to fund accounts and access financial education tools. Democrat Maine U.S. Senate candidate Graham Platner denying claims he forced a woman he dated to have sex with him nearly 5 years ago. Here's News Nation's Joe Khalil.
2: Politico reports exclusively that his former girlfriend, not anonymous, her name is Jenny Rassicot, says that he sexually assaulted her back in 2021. Politico also reports that there is correspondence at the time, emails between Rassicot and her therapist and others talking about this encounter. So for Platner's campaign, he's not dropping out yet, but does say that he's at least leaving the door open for that possibility.
0: Platner is a political newcomer who easily won the Democratic primary last month. He's set to face Republican Senator Susan Collins in a highly watched Senate race. Pro-life groups demanding Republican leaders commit to defunding Planned Parenthood again. The demand comes as Planned Parenthood regains access to federal funding, allowing a year-long cutoff that ended July 5th. From Christian News Radio Network, I'm Jim Miller. To hear this and other reports on demand, be sure to visit ChristianNewsRadio.org.
3: With Alaska News, I'm Nathaniel Hobbs. Opposition is pouring in against a large data center and power plant proposed for the Alaska's North Slope as Governor Mike Dunleavy's administration considers whether to approve a 50-year lease of state land to the project's developers, according to the Alaska Beacon. More than 500 public comments were received before a preliminary deadline set by the Alaska Department of Natural Resources, according to the copies of the messages released by the agency. An official with Stack Energy, the Anchorage-based company that applied for the lease, said in an emailed statement that the business, quote, is committed to being a responsible steward of the land entrusted to us, unquote, and has proposed the lease in an area, quote, far removed from any local communities, unquote. The company is planning a major development that would use abundant natural gas from nearby North Slope oil fields to run power plants that could support artificial intelligence and cloud computing, according to documents it submitted to the state. The project, which Boyle said would cost more than $10 billion, would occupy roughly 1 square mile just off the Dalton Highway, some 25 miles south of the North Slope oil hub of Dead Horse. Its generators could produce a gigawatt or more of power, which is some 30% more than the peak demand of urban Alaska's entire grid. Some commentators argued that Stack's project and natural gas consumption would have the effect of raising electricity prices for other Alaskans, many of whom also get their power from natural gas plants, but the North Slope oil fields are hundreds of miles from urban Alaska and disconnected from the state's power grid, meaning that the sales of fuel to Stack would have no direct impact on city dwellers' electricity prices. And Alaskans who have been wrongfully convicted can now apply to claim Alaska Permanent Fund dividends that were withheld while they were incarcerated under a new law. The Alaska legislature passed Senate Bill 167 by a combined vote of 58-2, and Governor Mike Dunleavy allowed the bill to pass into law without his signature last month. Under current Alaska law, those who are incarcerated or sentenced as a result of a felony or certain combinations of misdemeanor convictions are ineligible for the permanent fund dividend. The amount equivalent to those dividends is deposited into a restorative justice fund each year. Under the new law, past dividends will be granted to people whose convictions were vacated or reversed, or those who had charges against them dismissed. People who were found not guilty after their case was retired are also eligible. Individuals whose charges were dropped as part of a plea agreement in another criminal case would not be eligible. And that's Alaska News.
4: With Sports Shorts, I'm Cody. In some World Cup news, the final host has left the party. Belgium outclassed America in every way from the opening whistle, emphatically defeating the United States 4-1 to reach the quarterfinals. The Americans' first and only shot on target during open play came in the 82nd minute, an example of just how shut down the team was. Despite the talk regarding this being the moment for the Americans to make a statement against major European opposition, we instead saw one of the worst performances by any team at this World Cup. And unbeaten in 15 matches, Spain has been a well-oiled machine defensively and showed little signs of faltering. Spain defeated Portugal 1-0 to send the team home and end Cristiano Ronaldo's World Cup career with a frustratingly unspectacular defeat. And that's Sports Shorts. And here's your Coffee Crew weather forecast for today. Partly sunny, a slight chance of showers in the afternoon. Highs in the upper 60s, east winds to 10. Tonight, mostly cloudy with a chance of showers, lows in the lower 50s, north winds to 10. And tomorrow, mostly cloudy, a chance of showers in the morning, then a slight chance of thunderstorms in the afternoon. Highs in the mid-60s, west winds to 15. Currently, it's about 38 degrees outside under fair skies, a north wind coming in at 3 miles an hour. The sun rose at 4:46, will set tonight at 1:27, giving us 20 hours, 41 minutes of daylight. Up next, Ellie Limebear, One God.

And today's verse from God's Word is Psalm 18:30. As for God, His way is perfect. The Lord's word is flawless. He shields all who take refuge in Him. At Psalm chapter 18, verse 30 from the New International Version of the Bible. News and weather in just a few minutes, but right now, Unspoken, Walk With Me.

0: With Alaska News, I'm Nathaniel Hobbs. Opposition is pouring in against a large data center and power plant proposed for the Alaska's North Slope as Governor Mike Dunleavy's administration considers whether to approve a 50-year lease of state land to the project's developers, according to the Alaska Beacon. More than 500 public comments were received before a preliminary deadline set by the Alaska Department of Natural Resources, according to the copies of the messages released by the agency. An official with Stack Energy, the Anchorage-based company that applied for the lease, said in an emailed statement that the business, quote, is committed to being a responsible steward of the land entrusted to us, unquote, and has proposed the lease in an area, quote, far removed from any local communities, unquote. The company is planning a major development that would use abundant natural gas from nearby North Slope oil fields to run power plants that could support artificial intelligence and cloud computing, according to documents it submitted to the state. The project, which Boyle said would cost more than $10 billion, would occupy roughly 1 square mile just off the Dalton Highway, some 25 miles south of the North Slope oil hub of Dead Horse. Its generators could produce a gigawatt or more of power, which is some 30% more than the peak demand of urban Alaska's entire grid. Some commentators argued that Stack's project and natural gas consumption would have the effect of raising electricity prices for other Alaskans, many of whom also get their power from natural gas plants, but the North Slope oil fields are hundreds of miles from urban Alaska and disconnected from the state's power grid, meaning that the sales of fuel to Stack would have no direct impact on city dwellers' electricity prices. And Alaskans who have been wrongfully convicted can now apply to claim Alaska Permanent Fund dividends that were withheld while they were incarcerated under a new law. The Alaska legislature passed Senate Bill 167 by a combined vote of 58-2, and Governor Mike Dunleavy allowed the bill to pass into law without his signature last month. Under current Alaska law, those who are incarcerated or sentenced as a result of a felony or certain combinations of misdemeanor convictions are ineligible for the permanent fund dividend. The amount equivalent to those dividends is deposited into a restorative justice fund each year. Under the new law, past dividends will be granted to people whose convictions were vacated or reversed, or those who had charges against them dismissed. People who were found not guilty after their case was retired are also eligible. Individuals whose charges were dropped as part of a plea agreement in another criminal case would not be eligible. And that's Alaska News.
1: With Sports Shorts, I'm Cody. In some World Cup news, the final host has left the party. Belgium outclassed America in every way from the opening whistle, emphatically defeating the United States 4-1 to reach the quarterfinals. The Americans' first and only shot on target during open play came in the 82nd minute, an example of just how shut down the team was. Despite the talk regarding this being the moment for the Americans to make a statement against major European opposition, we instead saw one of the worst performances by any team at this World Cup. And unbeaten in 15 matches, Spain has been a well-oiled machine defensively and showed little signs of faltering. Spain defeated Portugal 1-0 to send the team home and end Cristiano Ronaldo's World Cup career with a frustratingly unspectacular defeat. And that's Sports Shorts. And here's your Coffee Crew weather forecast for today. Partly sunny, a slight chance of showers in the afternoon. Highs in the upper 60s, east winds to 10. Tonight, mostly cloudy with a chance of showers. Lows in the lower 50s, north winds to 10. And tomorrow, mostly cloudy, a chance of showers in the morning, then a slight chance of thunderstorms in the afternoon. Highs in the mid-60s, west winds to 15. Currently, it's about 38 degrees outside under fair skies, a north wind coming in at 3 miles an hour. The sun rose at 4:46, will set tonight at 1:27, giving us 20 hours, 41 minutes of daylight. Up next, Sarah Reeves, Get Back Your Fight.

Our final story for the morning here. A quick look at some history. 1928, sliced bread was sold for the first time by the Chillicothe Baking Company in Missouri. It was described as the greatest forward step in the baking industry since bread was wrapped. So, yeah, we have the greatest thing since wrapped bread, and now the greatest thing since sliced bread. 1954, Elvis Presley made his radio debut when Memphis, Tennessee station WHBQ played That's All Right. And in 2017, Tesla Motors produced its first mass-market car, the Model 3. The first 30 were delivered to customers later in the month. Just a few things there that happened on this day in history. Up next, Joshua Micah and Owl City, Let the Light In.

Well, that will do it for the Coffee Crew this morning. I'll be live again tomorrow to get your day started. Well, taking us over the top of the hour, this is Hawk Nelson, Every Little Thing.

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1: Here's your weather forecast from IC 100.3 FM. Today, partly sunny, a slight chance of showers in the afternoon. Highs in the upper 60s, east winds to 10. Tonight, mostly cloudy with a chance of showers. Lows in the lower 50s, north winds to 10. And tomorrow, mostly cloudy, a chance of showers in the morning, then a slight chance of thunderstorms in the afternoon. Highs in the mid-60s, west winds to 15. I'm Cody, and that's your weather forecast. 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

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It's IC 100.3 FM. That was Sean Rodriguez, Just Like God. And here's a quick note from the IC 100.3 FM calendar. The United Methodist Women's Thrift Shop is open Monday afternoons from 4 to 5, as well as Tuesday and Thursday evenings from 7 to 8:30. If you have items to drop off, they ask you to do that during their business hours. Up next, Kane, this is Wings.

0: It's time for the Fishing Report from the Alaska Department of Fish and Game. 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
1: This is the Alaska Department of Fish and Game in Nome with an informational update for Norton Sound. Subdistricts 2 through 4, the Gullivan, Elam, and Norton Bay subdistricts, will open for a 24-hour period to commercial fishing starting at 6 p.m. on Tuesday, July 7th, until 6 p.m. Wednesday, July 8th. As previously announced, as of July 6th, 6,400 sockeye salmon have passed through the Pilgrim River Weir and has met the escapement goal threshold of 6,400 fish. The department has waived the per household annual harvest limit to provide additional subsistence fishing opportunity on surplus sockeye salmon. However, the annual household limit of 3 king salmon remains in effect. A subsistence permit is required to retain salmon caught while subsistence fishing in the Port Clarence District, including the Pilgrim River, and in the Nome, Gullivan, and Elam subdistricts. In the Nome subdistricts, the subsistence fishing schedule went into effect June 15th. Marine waters east of Cape Nome is open 7 days per week. Marine waters west of Cape Nome and all fresh waters of the Nome subdistrict are open to gillnet fishing from 6 p.m. on Wednesdays until 6 p.m. on Mondays each week. Obtaining the subsistence permit and reporting harvest is available online and can be found by going to adfg.alaska.gov. This has been an informational update from the Alaska Department of Fish and Game in Nome. Hey, stay safe out there and good luck.
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3: The next Nome tide will be a high tide at 11:33 a.m., followed by a low tide at 5:42 p.m. The marine forecast for Western Alaska coastal waters out to 15 nautical miles, posted 3:46 a.m. Tuesday, July the 7th, outlook to Wednesday. Zone 2803, quick pack to Cape Stevens. Today, northwest winds 15 knots, seas 2 feet. Tonight, north winds 15 knots, seas 2 feet. Wednesday, southwest winds 10 knots, seas 2 feet. Wednesday night, west winds 15 knots, seas 3 feet. Zone 2804, Cape Stevens to Moses Point. Today, south winds 15 knots, becoming north, seas 2 feet. Tonight, north winds 10 knots, seas 2 feet. Wednesday, southwest winds 10 knots, seas 2 feet. Wednesday night, southwest winds 20 knots, seas 4 feet. Zone 2805, Moses Point to Sledge Island. Today, northeast winds 15 knots, seas building to 3 feet. Tonight, north winds 15 knots, seas 3 feet. Wednesday, southwest winds 10 knots, seas 3 feet. Wednesday night, west winds 20 knots, seas 4 feet. Zone 2806, Sledge Island to Wales. Today, southwest winds 10 knots becoming northwest, seas 3 feet. Tonight, northwest winds 20 knots, seas 3 feet. Wednesday, north winds 15 knots, seas 3 feet. Wednesday night, west winds 15 knots, seas 2 feet.

0: We're counting them down and playing them back to back right here on Icy 100.3 FM. That was Damien with number 4 on the charts, Hurricane Song. Our first story here, there's this eagle, not like a bald eagle, but an eagle named Felix, who has had a journey resembling a Hollywood movie script with kidnappers, smugglers, and clandestine border crossings. Felix is a young Eastern Imperial Eagle from Serbia who last year set off on his first migratory flights only to be caught by poachers in the Middle East, sold illegally, and retrieved in a daring cross-border mission. While Felix returned to the Balkan country safely last week, his year-long ordeal highlighted both the widespread practice of illegal animal trade and the unfaltering struggle by animal protection groups to counter it.
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0: Here's your weather forecast from Icy 100.3 FM. Today, partly sunny, a slight chance of showers in the afternoon. Highs in the upper 60s, east winds to 10. Tonight, mostly cloudy with a chance of showers. Lows in the lower 50s, north winds to 10. And tomorrow, mostly cloudy, a chance of showers in the morning, then a slight chance of thunderstorms in the afternoon. Highs in the mid-60s, west winds to 15. I'm Cody, and that's your weather forecast. 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
2: Hi, I'm Johnny Erickson Tata, and I have a Christian friend who, after botched surgeries and unrelenting pain, he decided to throw in the towel. He just gave up on God. He became broken by suffering instead of being built up by it. Jesus described people like my friend in Mark chapter 4, quote, "They have no root in themselves, but endure for a little while. Then, when tribulation or persecution arises on account of the word, immediately they fall away." You know, some people who hear the word receive it gladly at first and even appear to follow Christ closely. But then, when suffering hits, they just can't take it. Rather than choose to believe that God has a purpose, they feel He has abandoned them. Oh, but nothing could be further from the truth. So, if things are hard in your life right now, trust that God is good. Then, don't let hardships break your faith. Let them build your faith, for the Lord Jesus is worth it.

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1: Here's your weather forecast from IC 100.3 FM. Today, partly sunny, a slight chance of showers in the afternoon. Highs in the upper 60s, east winds to 10. Tonight, mostly cloudy with a chance of showers. Lows in the lower 50s, north winds to 10. And tomorrow, mostly cloudy, a chance of showers in the morning, then a slight chance of thunderstorms in the afternoon. Highs in the mid-60s, west winds to 15. I'm Cody, and that's your weather forecast. 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

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That was Forrest Frank with Nothing Else. 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Katuvik Cultural Center is hosting a free youth activity Friday from 3:30 to 4:30 p.m. Learn about incorporating history in filmmaking and animation from French animator Aurélie Pallet. For more information, call 907-217-1298 or send an email to info@nwplanning.net. Up next, Capital Kings, Get Lifted.

0: Jonathan Christ Tompkins, but you can call me JKT. I grew up right here in Sitka, Alaska. 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I graduated from Sitka High School and went on to represent my home in the state legislature for 10 years. Brought Democrats and Republicans together because Alaska families deserve better. Now I'm running for governor to support public schools, protect Medicaid and Medicare, and lower everyday costs to get Alaska back on track.
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0: When it's tires done right, it's TSR.
1: My regular routine doesn't allow me as much time for exercise as I'd like. In the past, when I had a few days away and my schedule permitted, I would enjoy doing some biking or hiking or running. Of course, my body always told me that I hadn't been doing it enough, but I ended up hurting in places that I didn't even know I had places. But it's good to get some extra exercise when you can, you know, besides the treadmill at home. Well, one of those times my wife and I were away, and I had a chance to do some jogging on the beach at sunrise. I was chugging along, trying to cover those last few hundred yards, which seemed like the longest, and pounding back down the beach all tired and sweaty and disgusting. My muscles were saying, "Stop this, will you?" And then I saw my wife in the distance. Well, that was a great motivation to finish, and to finish strong. So I kind of picked up the pace a little bit and had almost reached her when I saw what she had written in huge letters in the sand. "I love you, Ron." Oh, oh boy. There it was. What a happy ending to my run, or for any man on any day. I'm Ron Hutchcraft, and I want to have a word with you today about the "I love you" at the finish line. Our word for today from the Word of God is about wifing, actually, and it's in Titus chapter 2, verses 4 and 5. It's actually instructions to the older women in the church as to what they should, from their well of experience, train the younger women to be like. He says, "Then they can train the younger women, first and foremost now, notice, to love their husbands and children, to be self-controlled and pure, to be busy at home, to be kind, and to be subject to their husbands so that no one will malign the Word of God." Actually, this passage is referring to two generations of loving wives, because obviously the older women had to do it in order to be able to teach it to the younger women. So in both generations, the very first word to the women is "love your husband." Proverbs 31, that great description of the woman every godly woman wants to be, the Proverbs 31 woman, well, here's what it says about her in verse 12. "She brings her husband good, not harm, all the days of her life." Notice, each 24-hour period, in other words, she brings daily goodies into his life. Now, there's that picture of me running on the beach, you know, coming toward the finish line, tired, feeling like quitting, and suddenly I see these words, "I love you, Ron," and it gives me incentive to cross the finish line. Well, I'll tell you, that's a picture of many days in the life of a man close to you, maybe, a husband, a son, a brother. He comes home tired from today's run. Few things mean more to a man than to know he will find an "I love you" at the finish line. I think a man can handle almost anything if he's sure that he will be safe and appreciated and loved when he gets home. You know, all's well that ends well. Lots of pressure, lots of stress, but I can handle it if I know there's going to be security at the finish line. There are a lot of ways to say it to him. First, just verbally express it. Don't just say, "I love you" till further notice. No. Tell him often, and then touch him affectionately, and provide peace in the house as much as possible when he arrives home. Maybe that special meal, or special card, or special note. Now, it's hard because you've had a long run too. But God will give you strength to put your husband first when you feel like being first yourself. By the way, what a tremendous surprise it is if that wife is greeted by a man who's more concerned about her needs than his own. If you're a woman, say "I love you" in his language. Not just on Valentine's Day or anniversary, but remember, "I love you" never means more than after that finish line that he crosses after that long day's run.
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0: We're counting down and playing it back to back right here on IC 100.3 FM. That was Josh Baldwin, Made for More. Our next story here, Neil is a 2,200-pound elephant seal who has returned to his birthplace on the Australian coast, causing quite a stir. Unlike other locals, Neil brings fame, fans, and property damage. This 5-year-old seal has a social media following twice the size of Tasmania's population, and his antics include bending traffic bollards and blocking roads. But officials are urging fans to give Neil space, fearing his popularity could lead to dangerous encounters. They've urged locals not to post his current location. Neil's behavior, like picking fights with cars, is typical for juvenile seals practicing dominance. Experts say coexistence is key as Neil continues to grow and attract attention.
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2: 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But if we did decide to...

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1: Here's your weather forecast from IC 100.3 FM. Today, partly sunny, a slight chance of showers in the afternoon. Highs in the upper 60s, east winds to 10. Tonight, mostly cloudy with a chance of showers. Lows in the lower 50s, north winds to 10. And tomorrow, mostly cloudy, a chance of showers in the morning, then a slight chance of thunderstorms in the afternoon. Highs in the mid-60s, west winds to 15. I'm Cody, and that's your weather forecast. 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
1: Here's your weather forecast from IC 100.3 FM. Today, partly sunny, a slight chance of showers in the afternoon. Highs in the upper 60s, east winds to 10. Tonight, mostly cloudy with a chance of showers. Lows in the lower 50s, north winds to 10. And tomorrow, mostly cloudy, a chance of showers in the morning, then a slight chance of thunderstorms in the afternoon. Highs in the mid-60s, west winds to 15. I'm Cody, and that's your weather forecast. 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

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That was Derek Minor and Cannon with Save the Hero. And here's a quick note from the IC 100.3 FM calendar. You're invited to a community meeting July 10th, Friday at 1:30 p.m. at the Kitsuvik Cultural Center. French filmmakers are researching Lillian Ayling's amazing walk from New York to Nome and Teller during 1929, and will produce an animated film of the story titled The Mystery Woman. Up next, Ellie Holcomb, I Will Carry You.

0: 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Retired Navy SEAL Lottie Shaw.
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0: We're counting down and playing it back to back right here on ICU 100.3 FM. That was Rhett Walker, Look What God Can Do. Our next story here, the Nathan's Famous Hot Dog Eating Contest is marking the Independence Day weekend with Chomp and Circumstance, and kind of a return to form. Saturday's competition comes after an eventful year for the annual showdown and one of its stars. So I think I talked about it when it happened, right, last year sometime, but the undisputed champion of hot dog eating contests is Joey Chestnut, right? And he got into some legal trouble, was charged with some crimes, and couldn't participate in the competition last year. And so it was a big, you know, there was a big story around that. But now he's back and has eaten 66 hot dogs to again claim the mustard belt and the women's world champion as well. Miki Sudo defended her title as well.
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2: In the Bible, we find these words written by the Apostle Paul. Forgetting the past and looking forward to what lies ahead, I strain to reach the end of the race and receive the prize for which God, through Christ Jesus, is calling us up to heaven. Look, life can be full of hiccups, setbacks, disappointments, and mistakes. It's part of being human. But are you dwelling?

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1: Here's your weather forecast from IC 100.3 FM. Today, partly sunny, a slight chance of showers in the afternoon. Highs in the upper 60s, east winds to 10. Tonight, mostly cloudy with a chance of showers. Lows in the lower 50s, north winds to 10. And tomorrow, mostly cloudy, a chance of showers in the morning, then a slight chance of thunderstorms in the afternoon. Highs in the mid-60s, west winds to 15. I'm Cody, and that's your weather forecast. 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
1: From the Christian News Radio Network, I'm Jim Miller. The week-long evidentiary hearing in the Charlie Kirk murder case continues today. Prosecutors Monday began presenting evidence against Tyler Robinson, with the judge set to decide whether there is enough against him to proceed to trial. The hearing marks the first time the conservative activist widow Erica Kirk and his parents have been in the same room with the man accused of killing him. The entire island nation of Cuba experiencing a power blackout. News Nation's Marty Hughes has that story.
2: Officials say they are working to get the power back on as they investigate the cause of this outage that has lasted more than 30 hours. It's impacting nearly 10 million people, the third similar blackout that we've seen there in 6 months. The economically isolated and embargoed island nation has faced difficulty securing fuel to produce electricity since January, when President Trump threatened tariffs against countries selling fuel to Cuba.
1: Oil became hard for Cuba to purchase following the capture of Venezuela's former president, Nicolas Maduro, and the war with Iran. Maine Senate candidate Graham Plattner being urged by top Democrats to drop out of the race following a sexual assault allegation made against him. Senate Minority Leader Chuck Schumer and Democratic Senatorial Campaign Committee Chairwoman Kristen Gillibrand have now joined the growing list of political politicians to call for Plattner to immediately withdraw. President Trump arriving in Turkey today for the two-day NATO summit. News Nation's Corey Smith reports the president is expected to have some tough conversations with European allies.
3: The president told our NATO allies, show me the money. And over the last 18 months, they have, pouring billions of dollars into Europe's defense industries. And we expect more deals to be made on the sidelines of this summit in the billions of dollars. A senior U.S. official telling News Nation, conversations between President Trump and other NATO leaders will largely focus on that defense spending piece of this alliance. You know, the administration has rolled out NATO 3.0, a framework that shifts more of the alliance's financial and security responsibilities onto our European allies.
1: Other conversations expected to revolve around the Russia-Ukraine war and the full reopening of the Strait of Hormuz. The family of a man who was shot and killed by National Guard troops in downtown Memphis is calling for any video of the incident to be released. Two Guard members reportedly opened fire on 20-year-old Tyron Johnson Sunday after he allegedly turned in their direction with a gun during a foot pursuit. Police have not said what video is available. Heavy rains being blamed for the roof of a New Jersey BJ's wholesale club collapsing. Monmouth County Sheriff Sean Golden says nearly one-fifth of the building in Ocean Township collapsed, while 27 employees were inside at the time. The good news, no one was hurt. U.S. soccer journey has come to an end. U.S. lost in the round of 16, 4-1 to Belgium. From Christian News Radio Network, I'm Jim Miller. To hear this and other reports on demand, visit ChristianNewsRadio.org.
4: With the Wall Street Business Report, I'm Rich Thomason. Wall Street's benchmarks started the day in mixed fashion as tech stocks gave back a chunk of the gains from yesterday's rally. In Asia, chipmaker Samsung Electronics slumped 7.7%, even after announcing its operating income surged 19-fold to $58.7 billion in the last quarter, while its revenue more than doubled. U.S. chipmaker Broadcom, which helped to pull the markets higher yesterday with a 3.7% gain, gave most of that back overnight, sliding 2.8% before the opening bell. Artificial intelligence stocks have gyrated on fears of a bubble, raising questions about whether all of the dollars flowing into AI chips and data centers can possibly create enough gains in productivity and profits to offset all the investments. For the Wall Street Business Report, I'm Rich Thomason.
5: Here's your weather forecast from IC 100.3 FM. Today, partly sunny with a slight chance of showers, highs in the upper 60s, east winds to 10. Tonight, mostly cloudy with a chance of showers, lows in the lower 30s, north winds to 10. And tomorrow, mostly cloudy, a chance of showers in the morning, then a slight chance of thunderstorms in the afternoon. Highs in the mid-60s, west winds to 15. I'm Cody, and that's your weather forecast. 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

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That was Kane with 10 and 2. And here's a quick note from the IC 100.3 FM calendar. 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Up next, Brandon Heath and Ryan Ellis, Highly Favored. Hey.

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1: This is the Alaska Department of Fish and Game in Nome with an informational update from Norton Sound. Subdistricts 2 through 4, the Gullivan, Elam, and Norton Bay subdistricts, will open for a 24-hour period to commercial fishing starting at 6 p.m. on Tuesday, July 7th, until 6 p.m. Wednesday, July 8th. As previously announced, as of July 6th, 6,400 sockeye salmon have passed through the Pilgrim River Weir and has met the escapement goal threshold of 6,400 fish. The department has waived the per household annual harvest limit to provide additional subsistence fishing opportunity on surplus sockeye salmon. However, the annual household limit of 3 king salmon remains in effect. A subsistence permit is required to retain salmon caught while subsistence fishing in the Port Clarence District, including the Pilgrim River, and in the Nome, Gullivan, and Elam subdistricts. In the Nome subdistricts, the subsistence fishing schedule went into effect June 15th. Marine waters east of Cape Nome is open 7 days per week. Marine waters west of Cape Nome and all fresh waters of the Nome subdistrict are open to gillnet fishing from 6 p.m. on Wednesdays until 6 p.m. on Mondays each week. Obtaining the subsistence permit and reporting harvest is available online and can be found by going to adfg.alaska.gov. This has been an informational update from the Alaska Department of Fish and Game in Nome. Hey, stay safe out there and good luck.
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2: The next Nome tide will be a high tide at 11:33 a.m., followed by a low tide at 5:42 p.m. The marine forecast for Western Alaska coastal waters out to 15 nautical miles, posted 3:46 a.m. Tuesday, July the 7th, outlook to Wednesday. Zone 2803, quick pack to Cape Stevens. Today, northwest winds 15 knots, seas 2 feet. Tonight, north winds 15 knots, seas 2 feet. Wednesday, southwest winds 10 knots, seas 2 feet. Wednesday night, west winds 15 knots, seas 3 feet. Zone 2804, Cape Stevens to Moses Point. Today, south winds 15 knots, becoming north, seas 2 feet. Tonight, north winds 10 knots, seas 2 feet. Wednesday, southwest winds 10 knots, seas 2 feet. Wednesday night, southwest winds 20 knots, seas 4 feet. Zone 2805, Moses Point to Sledge Island. Today, northeast winds 15 knots, seas building to 3 feet. Tonight, north winds 15 knots, seas 3 feet. Wednesday, southwest winds 10 knots, seas 3 feet. Wednesday night, west winds 20 knots, seas 4 feet. Zone 2806, Sledge Island to Wales. Today, southwest winds 10 knots, becoming northwest, seas 3 feet. Tonight, northwest winds 20 knots, seas 3 feet. Wednesday, north winds 15 knots, seas 3 feet. Wednesday night, west winds 15 knots, seas 2 feet.

0: 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And today's verse from God's Word is Psalm 18:30. As for God, His way is perfect. The Lord's Word is flawless. He shields all who take refuge in Him. That's Psalm chapter 18, verse 30 from the New International Version of the Bible.
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2: I was taking a walk through my new neighborhood and noticed one of my neighbor's dogs on a chain in the backyard. There was a perfect path where the poor thing had paced so much at the end of his chain that there was bare lawn. The owner noticed my concern and said, "Oh, that's Dingo. He has way too much energy." And I replied to him, "Well, do you ever take him off his chain?" He had this horrified expression and he said, "I can't do that. He'd run away." I'm like this poor dog. In Christ, our heavenly...

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1: Here's your weather forecast from Icy 100.3 FM. Today, partly sunny with a slight chance of showers. Highs in the upper 60s, east winds to 10. Tonight, mostly cloudy with a chance of showers. Lows in the lower 30s, north winds to 10. And tomorrow, mostly cloudy, a chance of showers in the morning, then a slight chance of thunderstorms in the afternoon. Highs in the mid-60s, west winds to 15. I'm Cody, and that's your weather forecast. 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
1: Here's your weather forecast from IC 100.3 FM. Today, partly sunny with a slight chance of showers. Highs in the upper 60s, east winds to 10. Tonight, mostly cloudy with a chance of showers. Lows in the lower 30s, north winds to 10. And tomorrow, mostly cloudy, a chance of showers in the morning, then a slight chance of thunderstorms in the afternoon. Highs in the mid-60s, west winds to 15. I'm Cody, and that's your weather forecast. 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

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That was Group One Crew, Walking on the Stars. 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

0: 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That was Lauren Daigle with Turbulent Skies. Our next story this afternoon, virtual Taekwondo is gaining popularity as a structured competitive discipline in Southeast Asia. Co-developed by World Taekwondo and Refract Technologies, the sport combines VR technology, so a big headset and, you know, sensors, with traditional techniques to entice tech-savvy young players. Athletes wear VR headsets and motion sensors to control avatars in non-contact matches. Unlike conventional Taekwondo, virtual matches aren't separated by age, weight, or gender. You just don't need that in the virtual space. And once unfamiliar and experimental, the sport will make its debut at this year's Asian Games in Japan. Coaches and players say it reshapes perceptions of martial arts and gaming.
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0: Here's your weather forecast from ICU 100.3 FM. Today, partly sunny with a slight chance of showers. Highs in the upper 60s, east winds to 10. Tonight, mostly cloudy with a chance of showers. Lows in the lower 30s, north winds to 10. And tomorrow, mostly cloudy, a chance of showers in the morning, then a slight chance of thunderstorms in the afternoon. Highs in the mid-60s, west winds to 15. I'm Cody, and that's your weather forecast. 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
1: Here's your weather forecast from IC 100.3 FM. Today, partly sunny with a slight chance of showers. Highs in the upper 60s, east winds to 10. Tonight, mostly cloudy with a chance of showers. Lows in the lower 30s, north winds to 10. And tomorrow, mostly cloudy, a chance of showers in the morning, then a slight chance of thunderstorms in the afternoon. Highs in the mid-60s, west winds to 15. I'm Cody, and that's your weather forecast. 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

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Up next, Citizen Way, Pull Me Up.

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0: 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It's IC 100.3 FM. That was Peter Burton, Where Would I Be? Let's take a minute here, look at a little bit of history, see a few things that happened on this day. Starting in 1928, when sliced bread was sold for the first time by this place in Missouri. It was described at the time as the greatest forward step in the baking industry since bread was wrapped. 1954, Elvis Presley made his radio debut when Memphis, Tennessee station WHBQ played That's All Right. And in 2017, just 9 years ago, Tesla Motors produced its first mass-market car, the Model 3. The first 30 were delivered to customers later in the month. Just a few things there that happened on this day in history.
1: What kind of things do you wonder about? Do you ever wonder about God or where you came from? Now there's a website for kids just like you. It's called Wonder Zone. 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And there are devotions, a new one every day. 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Don't have internet but love getting mail? Truth Chasers is just right for you. Truth Chasers is a Bible lesson course that comes...

0: get home from a deployment, transitioning back to civilian life can be pretty rough.
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1: 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But big corporations have made it almost impossible for workers to join or form a union.
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1: 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That's why Congressman Don Young voted for the PRO Act. Now we need our senators to do the same.
0: Thank you, Congressman Young. 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
2: Here's your weather forecast from Icy 100.3 FM. Today, partly sunny with a slight chance of showers. Highs in the upper 60s, east winds to 10. Tonight, mostly cloudy with a chance of showers. Lows in the lower 30s, north winds to 10. And tomorrow, mostly cloudy, a chance of showers in the morning, then a slight chance of thunderstorms in the afternoon. Highs in the mid-60s, west winds to 15. I'm Cody, and that's your weather forecast. 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
1: Here's a weather forecast from IC 100.3 FM. Today, partly sunny with a slight chance of showers. Highs in the upper 60s, east winds to 10. Tonight, mostly cloudy with a chance of showers. Lows in the lower 30s, north winds to 10. And tomorrow, mostly cloudy, a chance of showers in the morning, then a slight chance of thunderstorms in the afternoon. Highs in the mid-60s, west winds to 15. I'm Cody, and that's your weather forecast. 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

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That was Michael W. Smith and his song Come to the Cross. Before that was Forrest Frank and Your Way's Better. Well, here's a note from the IC 100.3 FM calendar. 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

0: Hello.
1: Hey, Frank, it's Bob. We were wondering if you and Frida would like to have dinner with us Friday.
0: Oh, we'd love to. Hang on.
2: Who is it, dear?
1: It's Bob and Betty.
3: When we deal with others, they only know what we allow them to know about us.
1: They want us to come over for dinner.
2: Ew, not again. There's a smell at their house.
1: I know.
0: Hey, Bob, as much as we'd love to, we're busy this Friday.
1: Oh, are you sure you can't make it?
0: Well, let me double check.
3: But while we may be able to fool others, we can't fool God.
0: Nope, there's just no way we can make it.
1: Oh, that's too bad. We have free tickets to the bowling tournament.
0: You mean the one that's been sold out for the last 3 weeks?
1: Yeah, oh well, maybe next time. See you later.
0: Oh, no, wait, oh no!
3: But the good news is even though he knows our hearts completely, he's still willing to forgive us because he loves us. Have you talked to God honestly? Another message from Lifeline Productions, the comic strip of radio at lifelinepro.com.
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0: Christian Radio, this is Icy 100.3 FM. That was We the Kingdom and their song Church Music. Before that was Jason Crabb and Grace is Still Amazing. Well, I think it's time for another edition of On This Date in History. Yes, it was on this date, July 7th, in the year 1550, is the traditional date when it is thought that chocolate was first introduced in Europe. Ooh. We're going to take a break for the weather, but when we come back, we're going to have more music from Patrick Mayberry, Manic Drive, Jason Gray, and a whole lot more. So stick around to Icy 100.3 FM.
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8: Here's your weather forecast from Icy 100.3 FM. Today, partly sunny with a slight chance of showers, highs in the upper 60s, east winds to 10. Tonight, mostly cloudy with a chance of showers, lows in the lower 30s, north winds to 10. And tomorrow, mostly cloudy, a chance of showers in the morning, then a slight chance of thunderstorms in the afternoon. Highs in the mid-60s, west winds to 15. I'm Cody, and that's your weather forecast. 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
4: We start early in the morning. We go late at night. We're running. I don't know about you, but our house, we don't even have an alarm clock anymore. We got a starter's pistol. 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
4: 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But what happens as men is that as we get married and then we have kids and we're going through life and we got responsibilities and we got mortgages and we got all this stuff, we get very, very, very, very busy. And we are told that our careers and our work is the most important thing that we do.
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1: Here's your weather forecast from IC 100.3 FM. Today, partly sunny with a slight chance of showers. Highs in the upper 60s, east winds to 10. Tonight, mostly cloudy with a chance of showers. Lows in the lower 30s, north winds to 10. And tomorrow, mostly cloudy, a chance of showers in the morning, then a slight chance of thunderstorms in the afternoon. Highs in the mid-60s, west winds to 15. I'm Cody, and that's your weather forecast. Now back to more 24-hour Christian hits right here on IC 100.3 FM.